Robert Palmer, Addicted to Love, as we're going to keep the music rolling with Survivor, Eye of the Tiger, Don't Speak, No Doubt, and Howard Jones, Things Can Only Get Better.

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0: Survivor, Eye of the Tiger, and Rick Burton on your Sunday. It is week number two in NFL preseason. Your Sunday night game, Seahawks and the Titans just got underway there. Got Foundations, Build Me Up Buttercup, Every Breath You Take, Police, and Huey Lewis in the news. 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
19: For Dixon, McKenzie, Waverly, Huntington, and all of JZM land. For tonight, partly cloudy skies, low around 62. Monday, partly to mostly cloudy, high around 85. Monday night, partly cloudy with a chance of isolated showers developing after midnight, low around 64. Tuesday, mostly sunny, high around 87. And Tuesday night, partly cloudy skies, low around 66. I'm meteorologist Jim Vaughn for Classic Hits 105.1 WJZM.
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0: 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Well, not really. I was just trying to make a point.
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0: Foundations, Build Me Up Buttercup, and Rick Burton on your Sunday, August the 23rd. It is National Cuban Sandwich Day. It's also International Hashtag Day and National Sponge Cake Day, in case you didn't know. Pat Benatar, We Belong. She's out on tour with Bryan Adams right now. And the Go-Go's Vacation Canada.
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7: For Dixon, McKenzie, Waverly, Huntington, and all of JZM land. For tonight, partly cloudy skies, low around 62. Monday, partly to mostly cloudy, high around 85. Monday night, partly cloudy with a chance of isolated showers developing after midnight, low around 64. Tuesday, mostly sunny, high around 87. And Tuesday night, partly cloudy skies, low around 66. I'm meteorologist Jim Vaughn for Classic Hits 105.1 WJZM.
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0: Michael Jackson, Human Nature, and Rick Burton. Okay, out of our strange and unusual file, an escaped sheep boarded a parked bus in Germany and took a trip through the giant-sized car wash before being reunited with its owner. The Coastfield police said on social media that the sheep had escaped from its pasture and wandered onto the bus there. Don't hear a story like that every day. George Harrison, got my mind set on you. I heard a rumor, Bananarama and Billy Joel, you may be right.
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9: For Dixon, McKenzie, Waverly, Huntington, and all of JZM land. For tonight, partly cloudy skies, low around 62. Monday, partly to mostly cloudy, high around 85. Monday night, partly cloudy with a chance of isolated showers developing after midnight, low around 64. Tuesday, mostly sunny, high around 87. And Tuesday night, partly cloudy skies, low around 66. I'm meteorologist Jim Vaughn for Classic Hits 105.1 WJZM.
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Playing one great song after another. 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

0: George Harrison, Got My Mind Set on You, Seal, Kiss From a Rose, and Whitesnake, Here I Go Again, coming up.
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0: White Snake, here I go again. Brian Adams, he's out on tour with Pat Benatar right now. Check out his website for all his tour dates. Heaven coming up next.
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10: For Dixon, McKenzie, Waverly, Huntington, and all of JZM land. For tonight, partly cloudy skies, low around 62. Monday, partly to mostly cloudy, high around 85. Monday night, partly cloudy with a chance of isolated showers developing after midnight, low around 64. Tuesday, mostly sunny, high around 87. And Tuesday night, partly cloudy skies, low around 66. I'm meteorologist Jim Vaughn for Classic Hits 105.1 WJZM.
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Paul Simon, You Can Call Me Al, and Irene Caroff, Flashdance.

0: Motley Crue, Home Sweet Home, and Rick Burton on your Sunday, August the 23rd. Who's lighting up candles today? Rick Springfield, Jesse's Girl, 77 years old, and Jimmy Jameson from Survivor. Eye of the Tiger, 75, spins around the sun. 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
17: For Dixon, McKenzie, Waverly, Huntington, and all of JZM land. For tonight, partly cloudy skies, low around 62. Monday, partly to mostly cloudy, high around 85. Monday night, partly cloudy with a chance of isolated showers developing after midnight, low around 64. Tuesday, mostly sunny, high around 87. And Tuesday night, partly cloudy skies, low around 66. I'm meteorologist Jim Vaughn for Classic Hits 105.1 WJZM.

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0: Third Eye Blind, Semi-Charmed Life, and Rick Burton. Thanks for hanging out on a Sunday. Time for the educational portion of the show, just to make us a little bit smarter in less than 30 seconds. It's Did You Know? Did you know that blue and white are the most common school colors? 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And did you know that Japan is the largest exporter of frog legs? Now you know. Go your own way, Fleetwood Mac, and a whole lot more.
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4: From the Colton Steakhouse of Dixon Weather Center.
5: For Dixon, McKenzie, Waverly, Huntington, and all of JZM land. For tonight, partly cloudy skies, low around 62. Monday, partly to mostly cloudy, high around 85. Monday night, partly cloudy with a chance of isolated showers developing after midnight, low around 64. Tuesday, mostly sunny, high around 87. And Tuesday night, partly cloudy skies, low around 66. I'm meteorologist Jim Vaughn for Classic Hits 105.1 WJZM.

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0: Soul Asylum, Runaway Train, and Rick Burton on your August the 23rd. On this date in music history in 1969, the Rolling Stones started a four-week run at number one on the U.S. singles chart with this one. Honky Tonk Woman, the group's fifth U.S. number one. That song was written by Mick Jagger and Keith Richards and inspired by Brazilian gauchos at the ranch where Jagger and Richards were staying and Mateo Sao Paulo in the UK. The song was released the day after the death of founding member Brian Jones and remained on the charts for 17 weeks, peaking at number one for five of those weeks there. Kenny Loggins, Footloose, Animal, Def Leppard, and Huey Lewis in the News, Heart and Soul.
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14: For Dixon, McKenzie, Waverly, Huntington, and all of JZM land. For tonight, partly cloudy skies, low around 62. Monday, partly to mostly cloudy, high around 85. Monday night, partly cloudy with a chance of isolated showers developing after midnight, low around 64. Tuesday, mostly sunny, high around 87. And Tuesday night, partly cloudy skies, low around 66. I'm meteorologist Jim Vaughn for Classic Hits 105.1 WJZM.
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4: For Dixon, McKenzie, Waverly, Huntington, and all of JZM land. For tonight, partly cloudy skies, low around 62. Monday, partly to mostly cloudy, high around 85. Monday night, partly cloudy with a chance of isolated showers developing after midnight, low around 64. Tuesday, mostly sunny, high around 87. And Tuesday night, partly cloudy skies, low around 66. I'm meteorologist Jim Vaughn for Classic Hits 105.1 WJZM.
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0: It's The Cure, Just Like Heaven. Mike Scott moving through the nighttime. A lot of great tunes coming up. Melody, thank you for checking in tonight. Toto on the way for you. Madonna and the great Billy Gibbons and ZZ Top.
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11: For Dixon, McKenzie, Waverly, Huntington, and all of JZM land. For tonight, partly cloudy skies, low around 62. Monday, partly to mostly cloudy, high around 85. Monday night, partly cloudy with a chance of isolated showers developing after midnight, low around 64. Tuesday, mostly sunny, high around 87. And Tuesday night, partly cloudy skies, low around 66. I'm meteorologist Jim Vaughn for Classic Hits 105.1 WJZM.
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0: We unfortunately lost a former member of that iconic band, Frank Beard, just a few days ago, but his music and memory will live on in great songs like that. Frank Beard, Billy Gibbons and the Boys, Legs, and ZZ Top. 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
1: From the Colton Steakhouse of Dixon Weather Center.
2: For Dixon, McKenzie, Waverly, Huntington, and all of JZM land. For tonight, partly cloudy skies, low around 62. Monday, partly to mostly cloudy, high around 85. Monday night, partly cloudy with a chance of isolated showers developing after midnight, low around 64. Tuesday, mostly sunny, high around 87. And Tuesday night, partly cloudy skies, low around 66. I'm meteorologist Jim Vaughn for Classic Hits.
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13: For Dixon, McKenzie, Waverly, Huntington, and all of JZM land. For tonight, partly cloudy skies, low around 62. Monday, partly to mostly cloudy, high around 85. Monday night, partly cloudy with a chance of isolated showers developing after midnight, low around 64. Tuesday, mostly sunny, high around 87. And Tuesday night, partly cloudy skies, low around 66. I'm meteorologist Jim Vaughn for Classic Hits 105.1 WJZM.
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0: one of many, and I mean many, number one songs for the Fab Four, John, Paul, Ringo, and George. It's the Beatles and Come Together. Got a Flock of Seagulls and Dire Straits to sing for you next, too.
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5: Dixon, McKenzie, Waverly, Huntington, and all of JZM land. For tonight, partly cloudy skies, low around 62. Monday, partly to mostly cloudy, high around 85. Monday night, partly cloudy with a chance of isolated showers developing after midnight, low around 64. Tuesday, mostly sunny, high around 87. And Tuesday night, partly cloudy skies, low around 66. I'm meteorologist Jim Vaughn for Classic Hits 105.1 WJZM.
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4: 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Answer, did you say false?
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4: No, you're wrong, that's right. The rest of the top 10, Freddie Mercury, Robert Plant, Elvis Presley, James Brown, Jimi Hendrix, Michael Jackson, Roger Daltrey, Prince, and Jim Morrison. Three front women made the Gibson survey based on good vocals, a cool look, charisma, and or insane stage antics, including dancing. Tina Turner, 13th, Janis Joplin, 28th, and Debbie Harry, 29th. The legendary Cab Calloway was 34th. Elton John was a distant 39th. And at number 50, Garth Brooks.
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16: For Dixon, McKenzie, Waverly, Huntington, and all of JZM land. For tonight, partly cloudy skies, low around 62. Monday, partly to mostly cloudy, high around 85. Monday night, partly cloudy with a chance of isolated showers developing after midnight, low around 64. Tuesday, mostly sunny, high around 87. And Tuesday night, partly cloudy skies, low around 66. I'm meteorologist Jim Vaughn for Classic Hits 105.1 WJZM.
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0: Lou Gramm and Foreigner getting ready to wrap up their summer concert series out and about, opening various dates for Lynyrd Skynyrd and I Want to Know What Love Is. Got Prince and Bono and U2 coming up, too.
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Rolling through more of Waverly's classic hits. 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
12: For Dixon, McKenzie, Waverly, Huntington, and all of JZM land. For tonight, partly cloudy skies, low around 62. Monday, partly to mostly cloudy, high around 85. Monday night, partly cloudy with a chance of isolated showers developing after midnight, low around 64. Tuesday, mostly sunny, high around 87. And Tuesday night, partly cloudy skies, low around 66. I'm meteorologist Jim Vaughn for Classic Hits 105.1 WJZM.
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0: That band, just a few short weeks, will kick off their final farewell tour in Las Vegas. And oh, say it isn't so, the legendary Eagles and Lion Eyes.
1: 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A great song never goes out of style. 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
10: From the Colton Steakhouse of Dixon Weather Center.
11: Dixon, McKenzie, Waverly, Huntington, and all of JZM land. For tonight, partly cloudy skies, low around 62. Monday, partly to mostly cloudy, high around 85. Monday night, partly cloudy with a chance of isolated showers developing after midnight, low around 64. Tuesday, mostly sunny, high around 87. And Tuesday night, partly cloudy skies, low around 66. I'm meteorologist Jim Vaughn for Classic Hits 105.1 WJZM.
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0: Just what I needed. Rick Ocasek and the Cars. Jim and the crew checking in. Got a sign at DHL tonight. Thank you for having a sign. Got the Bengals out of the way and a great one from the Steve Miller Band from the 70s, too.
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0: late 70s, one of a string of hits for that legendary band. Steve Miller Band, Take the Money and Run. 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
16: For Dixon, McKenzie, Waverly, Huntington, and all of JZM land. For tonight, partly cloudy skies, low around 62. Monday, partly to mostly cloudy, high around 85. Monday night, partly cloudy with a chance of isolated showers developing after midnight, low around 64. Tuesday, mostly sunny, high around 87. And Tuesday night, partly cloudy skies, low around 66. I'm meteorologist Jim Vaughn for Classic Hits 105.1 WJZM.
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0: Hootie and the Blowfish, hold my hand. I'm Mike Scott, seeing the nighttime as always. Got the coffee going, having a blast, love playing a lot of these great, great classic hits, and a whole lot more. We'll lead the way with Pat Benatar. James Taylor had a great one from The Clash on the way next.
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18: For Dixon, McKenzie, Waverly, Huntington, and all of JZM land. For tonight, partly cloudy skies, low around 62. Monday, partly to mostly cloudy, high around 85. Monday night, partly cloudy with a chance of isolated showers developing after midnight, low around 64. Tuesday, mostly sunny, high around 87. And Tuesday night, partly cloudy skies, low around 66. I'm meteorologist Jim Vaughn for Classic Hits 105.1 WJZM.
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0: Should I stay or should I go? That, of course, the question of the night. And I'm certainly hoping you're planning on staying because I've got a whole lot more great music like that coming up. The Clash, of course. Madonna right around the corner and a great one from Kevin Cronin in REO Speedwagon, too.
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11: For Dixon, McKenzie, Waverly, Huntington, and all of JZM land. For tonight, partly cloudy skies, low around 62. Monday, partly to mostly cloudy, high around 85. Monday night, partly cloudy with a chance of isolated showers developing after midnight, low around 64. Tuesday, mostly sunny, high around 87. And Tuesday night, partly cloudy skies, low around 66. I'm meteorologist Jim Vaughn for Classic Hits 105.1 WJZM.
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0: 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Well, not really. I was just trying to make a point.
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0: Super Freak, Rick James, going to play that for Michelle and the crew working security tonight. Thanks for checking on in here in the studio. 1984 was a big year for the former lead singer of the band The Babies. John Waite had a huge hit with Missing You. We'll hear it together on the other side of the E.
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13: For Dixon, McKenzie, Waverly, Huntington, and all of JZM land. For tonight, partly cloudy skies, low around 62. Monday, partly to mostly cloudy, high around 85. Monday night, partly cloudy with a chance of isolated showers developing after midnight, low around 64. Tuesday, mostly sunny, high around 87. And Tuesday night, partly cloudy skies, low around 66. I'm meteorologist Jim Vaughn for Classic Hits 105.1 WJZM.
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0: Wilson sisters, Ann and Nancy Hart, and alone, Mike Scott. You're not alone. We're together, my friends, with some great classic hits. Whether you're at home, at work, in the car, wherever you happen to be listening, thank you so much for being with me and all of these great tunes. Got a whole lot more right around the corner, and we'll kick things off with Roxette next.
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The music you know, the station you love. Huey Lewis in the News, the Bengals, and Belinda Carlisle all on the way this morning. I'm Mike Scott with you on Classic Hits 105.1 WJZM. 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How are you? It's Mike Scott. Thanks for hanging out with me this morning. It's the music you know,

0: from the album of the same name, late 70s, one of a string of hits for Lou Gramm and Foreigner and Double Vision. More music on the way. 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
15: For Dixon, McKenzie, Waverly, Huntington, and all of JZM land. For tonight, partly cloudy skies, low around 62. Monday, partly to mostly cloudy, high around 85. Monday night, partly cloudy with a chance of isolated showers developing after midnight, low around 64. Tuesday, mostly sunny, high around 87. And Tuesday night, partly cloudy skies, low around 66. I'm meteorologist Jim Vaughn for Classic Hits 105.1 WJZM.
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It's the Thompson Twins, TC, checking in, and take the advice of one Jim Croce when you're against the wind. 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

0: Sister Hazel, it's TC, come through your broadcast reception device, and we had a celebrity loss over the weekend, and have I been mispronouncing her name all this time? It was
1: Shelly Fabares.
0: Of Coach, and I think I've been calling her Shelly Fabares all this time, because what's really confusing is her aunt was the late actress Nanette Fabares. So that's what made it. Anyway, she was on the Donna Reed Show, which I've never seen in my life, but was also on Coach, played Coach's girlfriend and then wife, and was married in real life to Mike Farrell from MASH since 1984. Shelly, can we pronounce it again, Google?
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13: For Clarksville, Paris, Dixon, Waverly, and all of JZM land. A pleasant start to the work week today with lots of sunshine, the high 85, winds will be light. Just a few passing clouds tonight, the low down to 64. Sunny for Tuesday, the high 88. Partly cloudy and 67 Tuesday night. Partly sunny on Wednesday with an isolated shower or storm possible, the high 89. Scattered evening storms, then partly cloudy and 68 Wednesday night. 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

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It's TC in the morning. My name's TC, and thanks for spending your morning with me.

0: It's Wham and TC pulling the Rickroll thing in a little bit. I'm trying to hold on to every last second of summer. So in honor of that, I'm wearing my swim trunks all week to work. Can't you tell? I sound different, though, in my swim trunks. And no, they're not Speedos, by the way.
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15: For Clarksville, Paris, Dixon, Waverly, and all of JZM land. A pleasant start to the work week today with lots of sunshine, the high 85, winds will be light. Just a few passing clouds tonight, the low down to 64. Sunny for Tuesday, the high 88. Partly cloudy and 67 Tuesday night. Partly sunny on Wednesday with an isolated shower or storm possible, the high 89. Scattered evening storms, then partly cloudy and 68 Wednesday night. 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

John, Chad, it's TC. You know what's still on TV? I can't believe it. Big Brother. I watched some of it last night because, I don't know, nothing else on, maybe. And I believe that if you're a contestant in Big Brother, that you have to, like, gain 30 pounds while you're on the show. Because all I ever see them doing is lounging, usually in laying down mode on the couch.

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0: Gloria Gaynor, is she still surviving, though? Sometimes when I run into an artist, I'm like, did I miss that? No, she's still with us at the age of 82. Good going, Gloria. Keep it many other years, many more years, I guess I should say. Rick Dees is still with us, but we're going to go back to the 80s with him every Sunday morning here, 8 a.m. till noon. 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
12: For Clarksville, Paris, Dixon, Waverly, and all of JZM land. A pleasant start to the work week today with lots of sunshine, the high 85, winds will be light. Just a few passing clouds tonight, the low down to 64. Sunny for Tuesday, the high 88. Partly cloudy and 67 Tuesday night. Partly sunny on Wednesday with an isolated shower or storm possible, the high 89. Scattered evening storms, then partly cloudy and 68 Wednesday night. 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

0: Does he have one more album where he brings in guest singers in him? Yeah, I think so. Carlos Santana featuring Rob Thomas of Matchbox 20. Maybe he could have Billy Joel stop by and sing something. That's who we're going to hear from next here.
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It's TC in the morning, starting your day with over 2,000 of the best songs on the radio. 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Good morning.

0: Paula Abdul, let's get her a new competition to judge, all right? Professional judge, Paula Abdul. We're going to hear from Boston coming up and some more great music, so keep it locked here. This is the only possible way to make it through a Monday morning.
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7: For Clarksville, Paris, Dixon, Waverly, and all of JZM land. A pleasant start to the work week today with lots of sunshine, the high 85, winds will be light. Just a few passing clouds tonight, the low down to 64. Sunny for Tuesday, the high 88. Partly cloudy and 67 Tuesday night. Partly sunny on Wednesday with an isolated shower or storm possible, the high 89. Scattered evening storms, then partly cloudy and 68 Wednesday night. I'm Matthew Harding for Classic Hits 105.1 WJZM.
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Now let's give them something to talk about. Playing one great song after another. And another. And another.

0: Big soundtrack 40 years ago, the Top Gun soundtrack. And off of that, of course, Berlin. We have NXS coming up on Classic Hits 105.1 WJZM. 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
21: For Clarksville, Paris, Dixon, Waverly, and all of JZM land, a pleasant start to the work week today with lots of sunshine. The high 85, winds will be light, just a high 89. Scattered evening storms, then partly cloudy and 68 Wednesday night. 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

Classic Hits 105.1 WJZM. It's TC in the morning. And hey, don't forget, when you get to work, listen to my buddy Tim Sheridan. He takes over the air chair 9 to 2. Tim starts your day with the most classic hits allowed on Waverly Radio. 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

0: It's Journey. We can clear the dance floor now. The slow dance segment is over with, and we're going to turn up the lights and bring you something with a little more rhythm from the Eurythmics in just moments. Here is a word that I dare you to use in normal conversation. Try anyways. The word is galumph, and it's not what you call your best friend as a term of endearment, like you lovable galumph. It's actually a word for how seals move. See, you can...
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9: For Clarksville, Paris, Dixon, Waverly, and all of JZM land. A pleasant start to the work week today with lots of sunshine, the high 85, winds will be light. Just a few passing clouds tonight, the low down to 64. Sunny for Tuesday, the high 88. Partly cloudy and 67 Tuesday night. Partly sunny on Wednesday with an isolated shower or storm possible, the high 89. Scattered evening storms, then partly cloudy and 68 Wednesday night. 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

I think I've known a couple people named Rhiannon just because of that song. Unbelievable. Stevie Nicks, way to go. Naming kids and coming up with good songs. Right now, a song about next month from Earth, Wind, and Fire. Good morning. It's TC

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0: Madonna here on Classic Hits 105.1 WJZM. We're going to celebrate the fact that it's Monday. What? Yeah, we're going to do it anyways with Cool and the Gang coming up. Free Movie Fridays, Martin Luther King Jr. Park is every third Friday of the month. And that's going on. The final one will be coming up this next month in September. Martin Luther King Jr. Park is located at 2623 South Main Street. 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
11: For Clarksville, Paris, Dixon, Waverly, and all of JZM land. A pleasant start to the work week today with lots of sunshine, the high 85, winds will be light. Just a few passing clouds tonight, the low down to 64. Sunny for Tuesday, the high 88. Partly cloudy and 67 Tuesday night. Partly sunny on Wednesday with an isolated shower or storm possible, the high 89. Scattered evening storms, then partly cloudy and 68 Wednesday night. 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

0: Love the Beverly Hills Cop, especially because of that. Harold Faltermeyer, which that was a hit. Not many instrumentals were hits. The only other one I can think of around that era was the Miami Vice theme from Jan Hammer. Yeah, it's Aerosmith coming up.
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0: Alanis Morissette, and it's TC. What did we learn today? Well, we learned how to pronounce this lady's name who we lost at the age of 82.
1: Shelley Fabares.
0: Okay, did you get that one more time?
1: Shelley Fabares.
0: Yeah, she died over the weekend at the age of 82. What else? Michael J. Fox had two hit movies 41 years ago this week. One was Back to the Future. The other one, can you get Teen Wolf? Yeah. Have yourself a great rest of the day and keep it locked right here.
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12: For Clarksville, Paris, Dixon, Waverly, and all of JZM land. A pleasant start to the work week today with lots of sunshine, the high 85, winds will be light. Just a few passing clouds tonight, the low down to 64. Sunny for Tuesday, the high 88. Partly cloudy and 67 Tuesday night. Partly sunny on Wednesday with an isolated shower or storm possible, the high 89. Scattered evening storms, then partly cloudy and 68 Wednesday night. 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
0: Humphreys County,
1: Tennessee,
0: USA.

It's Corey Hart. Hello there. Good morning. It's Tim, and I hope you had an awesome weekend, because now we're going to plow through a Monday work day together. We're going to kick it off with Sixpence None the Richer.

0: here. 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

0: I guess Monday's a good day to get bad medicine. It's Bon Jovi. Hello there, it's Tim. Going to hit a few celebrity birthdays. These were yesterday, August 23rd. Richard Sanders, he turned 86, but we all know him best as Les Nessman on
1: WKRP in Cincinnati.
0: Good old Les Nessman. Also celebrating a birthday yesterday, Rick Springfield. He turned 77. Rick had 5 top 10 hits in the 80s, and this was his number one hit in 81. Must have been Jesse's Girl. He also wowed the ladies playing Dr. Noah Drake on General Hospital in the 80s and later on in the 2000s. Vera Miles, she turned 96 yesterday. She starred in some great classic films like The Searchers, The Man Who Shot Liberty Valance, and of course, Lila Crane. You remember Lila Crane in the Hitchcock classic Psycho? Barbara Eden, she turned 95, the star of I Dream of Jeannie. She also played Stella Johnson on Harper Valley PTA, and she also co-starred with Elvis in the movie Flaming Star. Also celebrating a birthday yesterday was Dean DeLeo, lead guitarist of Stone Temple Pilots. He turned 65. STP had 12 top 10 alternative hits in the 90s and 2000s. And this was my favorite, and it was one of their number one hits on the alternative charts, Interstate Love Song, in 1994. Shelley Long turned 77, of course, Diane on Cheers, but she also made some great movies like Anna and the Money Pit with Tom Hanks, Phyllis and Troop Beverly Hills, and she really nailed the character playing Carol Brady in the Brady Bunch movie reboots in the 90s. Jay Moore turned to 56, Professor Rick Payne in Ghost Whisperer. He was also Bob Sugar and Jerry Maguire, and also John Fisher in the Michael Jordan biopic Air. Ray Park turned 52, Darth Maul in the Star Wars prequel film, The Phantom Menace, and Scott Conn turned 50, played Turk in the Ocean films, and joins the cast of NCIS New York this fall. If you're celebrating a birthday today or had one over the weekend, congrats for you. With music from GNR, and Donna Summer is coming up next.
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11: For Clarksville, Paris, Dixon, Waverly, and all of JZM land, A pleasant start to the work week today with lots of sunshine. The high 85, winds will be light. Just a few passing clouds tonight, the low down to 64. Sunny for Tuesday, the high 88. Partly cloudy and 67 Tuesday night. Partly sunny on Wednesday with an isolated shower or storm possible, the high 89. Scattered evening storms, then partly cloudy and 68 Wednesday night. 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

0: from his debut album, Richard Marx, with some help from Joe Walsh, Randy Meisner, and Timothy B. Schmidt. It don't mean nothing. It's Tim. Good morning. Hanging on a Monday workday. Music on the way from Chicago, and we'll do one from Eddie Money next for our workday.
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0: It's Chicago and Y-O-U apostrophe R-E. You're the inspiration. Handing out some spelling lessons early this morning. It's Tim. Well, Amazon made a big boo-boo over the weekend. It's probably going to cost them a little, maybe a few million here and there. Who knows? But the streamer, they accidentally leaked Jason Statham's biggest big-budget action pick, Mutiny. That's what it's called, and they leaked it on its Prime Video service days before the movie was even in theaters. Apparently, instead of uploading just the trailer, which was the intent, somebody at the streamer accidentally uploaded the entire movie. And that thing was online for hours before somebody said, hey, this movie's already up here and it's not even in theaters yet. And probably somebody lost their job from that. Amazon now trying to figure out how to make it right. And could they be sued over this? Probably. How to make it right? Probably Jason, you know, since his production company put this together, Jason Statham probably going to make a little extra money from that. Music on the way from Def Leppard next.
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2: For Clarksville, Paris, Dixon, Waverly, and all of JZM land, a pleasant start to the work week today with lots of sunshine, the high 85, winds will be light. Just a few passing clouds tonight, the low down to 64. Sunny for Tuesday, the high 88. Partly cloudy and 67 Tuesday night. Partly sunny on Wednesday with an isolated shower or storm possible, the high 89. Scattered evening storms, then partly cloudy and 68 Wednesday night. 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

It's John Parr. My name's Tim, and away we go. Another hour together, cranking out some great Monday music from Buffalo Springfield. Kim Wilde and CCR kicking off this hour. It's Aretha Franklin.

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0: It's Buffalo Springfield. My name's Tim, hanging on a Monday morning with you. Well, it looks like scientists with the Bronx Zoo, they are excited over a rare sighting. The Wildlife Conservation Society says an otter was spotted, which is not strange, just spotting an otter. But they spotted it in the Bronx River for the first time in like 100 years. They say it's a positive sign of restoration work being done in the river, because otters used to be native to many New York waterways, but they largely disappeared because of trapping and pollution, things like that. Can you believe that? Trapping and pollution? Whoa. Anyway, the animals are health indicators of a freshwater ecosystem, as they rely on clean water and plenty of fish. By the way, if you have kiddos, did you read any of the otter kids books? Goodnight, Little Sea Otter, or The Otter Who Loves to Hold Hands? Yeah, we got some of those on our shelf. Well, we don't now, but we did. My daughter's 13 now. She might be bored if I read her one of those Goodnight Little Sea Otter books. But I do remember the sea otter stories when hers was just this tall. Music on the way from John Cafferty, and Kim Wilde's next.
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17: For Clarksville, Paris, Dixon, Waverly, and all of JZM land. A pleasant start to the work week today with lots of sunshine, the high 85, winds will be light. Just a few passing clouds tonight, the low down to 64. Sunny for Tuesday, the high 88. Partly cloudy and 67 Tuesday night. Partly sunny on Wednesday with an isolated shower or storm possible, the high 89. Scattered evening storms, then partly cloudy and 68 Wednesday night. 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

0: 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That fifth guy,
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0: I tell you, must have been love. It's Roxette along with Tim. Good morning. Hanging on a Monday together. CCR is coming up. We'll grab a classic from the Eagles there and next. And by the way, stop by and see me on my Facebook page, facebook.com/Tim on the air.
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4: 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Answer, did you say false?
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4: No, you're wrong, that's right. The rest of the top 10, Freddie Mercury, Robert Plant, Elvis Presley, James Brown, Jimi Hendrix, Michael Jackson, Roger Daltrey, Prince, and Jim Morrison. Three front women made the Gibson survey based on good vocals, a cool look, charisma, and or insane stage antics, including dancing. Tina Turner, 13th, Janis Joplin, 28th, and Debbie Harry, 29th. The legendary Cab Calloway was 34th. Elton John was a distant 39th. And at number 50, Garth Brooks.
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CCR. It's Tim. Hard to believe we're closing in on the Labor Day weekend in a few weeks. And the National Highway Safety Traffic Administration has released their list of the most dangerous and safest states to drive in. The top three scariest, most dangerous states are New Mexico, Wyoming, and Mississippi, topping the most dangerous list. Massachusetts at the top of the safest list, followed by New York and Rhode Island.

0: believe it or not. Can you believe that? New York and Rhode Island? Have you ever driven through Boston during rush hour? Okay, well, I rest my case. Music from Billy Joel, that's coming in next.
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9: From the Colton Steakhouse of Dixon Weather Center.
10: For Clarksville, Paris, Dixon, Waverly, and all of JZM land. A pleasant start to the work week today with partly sunny on Wednesday with an isolated shower or storm possible, the high 89. Scattered evening storms, then partly cloudy and 68 Wednesday night. I'm Matthew Harding for Classic Hits 105.1 WJZM.
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0: I'll follow you down, but it looks a little scary in there. It's Jim Blossoms. My name's Tim. As we do a Monday together, well, there's a new survey out, and it reveals which British sings are Americans' favorites. At the top of the list, Cheers, or if you will, Cheerio. See how it's that popular. I just cheeky. Also, some other Britishisms that make us feel jolly, like Jolly Goodfellow. As a third of Americans polled say they find them amusing or charming, some of these words. Others to make the top 10 list include bloke, dodgy, and posh. And of course, little kids who watch Peppa Pig, they like to use mummy and petrol for gas stations because they got used to watching it. So some of the favorite Britishisms that we as Americans love with Cyndi Lauper. Yes, she is coming up next.
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11: For Clarksville, Paris, Dixon, Waverly, and all of JZM land, a pleasant start to the work week today with lots of sunshine, the high 85, winds will be light. Just a few passing clouds tonight, the low down to 64. Sunny for Tuesday, the high 88. Partly cloudy and 67 Tuesday night. Partly sunny on Wednesday with an isolated shower or storm possible, the high 89. Scattered evening storms, then partly cloudy and 68 Wednesday night. 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

0: Tasha and Gugu. It's Too Shy along with Tim doing a Monday together. Sheryl Crow's coming up, and we'll do one of my faves from The Cure coming next for our workday.
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Madonna, Journey, INXS are all on the way as WJZM keeps our promise to play the most music while you're at work. 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

0: Well, every day is a winding road, especially a Monday. It's Sheryl Crow. Hello there, it's Tim. Well, hopefully you didn't miss out on National Tooth Fairy Day. That was Saturday. And when one of those stubborn baby teeth finally come out, of course, kids always look forward to a visit from the Tooth Fairy. In fact, so much so, they're even willing to go to bed early because, you know, they want to wake up and get paid because some new research out from a dental organization. So, ladies and gentlemen, please remain seated here because the Tooth Fairy poll revealed that the average going rate for a lost tooth now is nearly $6. That's right. It's almost up to $6 a tooth. And I guess we can look at it this way. When you're older as an adult, for every lost tooth, that costs hundreds, if not thousands of dollars to repair or replace. So I guess $6 isn't so bad when you think about it like that. But man, it used to be quarters, maybe a dollar if you felt lucky, but $5, $6 now for a lost tooth? Man, I'm going to figure out a way to keep those baby teeth in there.
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10: For Clarksville, Paris, Dixon, Waverly, and all of JZM land. A pleasant start to the work week today with lots of sunshine, the high 85, winds will be light. Just a few passing clouds tonight, the low down to 64. Sunny for Tuesday, the high 88. Partly cloudy and 67 Tuesday night. Partly sunny on Wednesday with an isolated shower or storm possible, the high 89. Scattered evening storms, then partly cloudy and 68 Wednesday night. I'm Matthew Harding for Classic Hits 105.1 WJZM.

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It's Tim on your Monday work day. Thanks for hanging out with us over your lunch hour as we kick off our Bank of Dixon drive-through lunch. So let us know what you'd like to hear as we kick it off with Madonna on Classic Hits 105.1 WJZM.

0: It's Margaritaville along with Tim. And in case you missed this, the late Jimmy Buffett going to be celebrated. It's a new exhibit in Mobile, Alabama, coming up next month. Jimmy Buffett, son of a sailor experience, going to feature rare Buffett artifacts, memorabilia, as well as an immersive concert experience going to be located at the National Maritime Museum of the Gulf. It opens next month, September 12th. You can learn more online from the National Maritime Museum of the Gulf. It's nmmog.org. We got music from the Eagles and REM next.
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9: For Waverly, Fairview, Hopkinsville, Sango, and all of JZM land, we're looking at mostly sunny skies for the rest of your Monday. Highs in the mid-80s and winds becoming calm throughout the day. Partly cloudy for tonight, lows in the lower 60s, and winds staying on that calm side. Sunny skies on Tuesday, highs upper 80s, winds will again be calm throughout the day. Partly cloudy overnight, lows in the mid-60s, with a chance of showers by Wednesday, highs in the mid to upper 80s. I'm meteorologist Corey Hargett for Classic Hits 105.1 WJZM.

0: Going to do our best. Take it to the max. It's the Eagles along with Tim. Thank you so much for doing this Monday workday. Number one song coming from Thriller. We got Ace of Base coming up. And come on by and see me on my Facebook page. It's facebook.com/Tim on the air.
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12: Did you know what kind of plane Steve Miller's flying in Jet Airliner?
13: Oh, big old jet airliner. Don't carry me too far away.
12: Well, the model in question was the first jet used for commercial transatlantic service, which means Steve was flying in a 707.
13: As I get on the 707.
12: If your answer was a 707, then you passed today's pop quiz. Class dismissed.

0: shot there to the top of the charts from Thriller. It's Michael Jackson and Billie Jean. Hello there. My name is Tim. As we hang on Monday together and some Hollywood action, Christopher Nolan's The Odyssey has officially become the highest grossing R-rated movie ever. It's already made over $1.35 billion worldwide, surpassing Deadpool and Wolverine's $1.33 billion. In fact, Ryan Reynolds congratulated the director on the milestone on social media. And also about that, the Nolan epic has also become the highest grossing film ever, topping The Dark Knight Rises, which made over $1.85 billion worldwide. So, number one R-rated movie of all time, The Odyssey, still doing great money at the box office. This is definitely one of those you want to catch at an IMAX theater if you can, since it was shot entirely on IMAX. Looking forward to catching that when I can, but it's a long movie, by the way. Easy Conaway from Brian Adams. Yes, we are going to fire that up. It is next for our workday.
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16: For Waverly, Fairview, Hopkinsville, Sango, and all of JZM land, we're looking at mostly sunny skies for the rest of your Monday. Highs in the mid-80s and winds becoming calm throughout the day. Partly cloudy for tonight, lows in the lower 60s and winds staying on that calm side. Sunny skies on Tuesday, highs upper 80s, winds will again be calm throughout the day. Partly cloudy overnight.

Tonight, lows in the mid-60s, with a chance of showers by Wednesday, highs in the mid to upper 80s. I'm meteorologist Corey Hogan for Classic Hits 105.1 WJZM.

It's Huey Lewis in the news. It's Tim rolling on a Monday work day with you. And we got music this hour from Blondie, Queen and Bowie, the Go-Go's, and Bon Jovi as we kick this hour off with Tom Cochran.

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0: Oh, yes, it is. The tide is high. It's Blondie. It's Tim. And we're going to knock a few more celebrity birthdays out for today, August 24th. Mason Williams is 88. Not only was he a comedy writer on the legendary Smothers Brothers Comedy Hour and the Glenn Campbell Good Time Hour, he also wrote for Saturday Night Live for a time, and he composed this number two pop hit instrumental in 1968 with Classical Gas. Ann Archer turned 79. She got a Best Supporting Oscar nomination playing Beth in Fatal Attraction. Boiled Bunny, anyone? Also, Kathy Ryan in Patriot Games and Clear in Present Danger. Steve Guttenberg, 68 today. Carrie Mahoney in the Police Academy movies. Jack in Cocoon, Newton in Short Circuit. Michael in Three Men and a Baby movies and Dr. Catman in Goldbergs. Talk show host Craig Kilborn turning 64. He was an ESPN Sports Center host in the 90s. He also hosted The Daily Show and The Late Late Show on CBS. Marlene Matlin, she turned 61 today, the deaf actress. She won a Best Actress Oscar in her film debut, playing Sarah Norman in Children of a Lesser God with James Hurt. Very funny man, Dave Chappelle, turning 53. Had his own comedy show on Comedy Central. He was in the movies Robin Hood, Men in Tights. He played Reggie the Comedian in The Nutty Professor and Noodles in A Star is Born. And Rupert Grint turning 38, Ron Weasley in the Harry Potter film series, and he played Redman in the horror movie Knock at the Cabin. If you're celebrating something today, we've got you hooked up with music coming from the Fugees, Queen and Bowie, and we'll do DeBarge up next.
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11: For Waverly, Fairview, Hopkinsville, Sango, and all of JZM land, we're looking at mostly sunny skies for the rest of your Monday. Highs in the mid-80s and winds becoming calm throughout the day. Partly cloudy for tonight, lows in the lower 60s and winds staying on that calm side. Sunny skies on Tuesday, highs upper 80s, winds will again be calm throughout the day. Partly cloudy overnight, lows in the mid-60s, with a chance of showers by Wednesday, highs in the mid to upper 80s. I'm meteorologist Corey Hargett for Classic Hits 105.1 WJZM.
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0: It's Fugees along with Tim. We're going to kill some time as we do a Monday work day together. Music on the way from the Go-Go's. I got Eddie Money next. And by the way, hit me up on my Facebook page at facebook.com/Tim on the air.
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It's Tim. 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

0: Got that beat. It's Go-Go's. It's Tim. I'm going to head out. Thank you so much for joining me today. I got music from Bon Jovi. Number one song from them is next. Have a spectacular day.
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10: For Waverly, Fairview, Hopkinsville, Sango, and all of JZM land, we're looking at mostly sunny skies for the rest of your Monday. Highs in the mid-80s and winds becoming calm throughout the day. Partly cloudy for tonight, lows in the lower 60s and winds staying on that calm side. Sunny skies on Tuesday, highs upper 80s, winds will again be calm throughout the day. Partly cloudy overnight, lows in the mid-60s, with a chance of showers by Wednesday, highs in the mid to upper 80s. I'm meteorologist Corey Hargan for Classic Hits 105.1 WJZM.
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0: 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And right now,
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0: Elton John, Tiny Dancer. It's Ryan Chase. Hope you're having a great Monday. Nothing says America runs on Dunkin' quite like watching an employee wash his feet in the sink. This viral video from the Staten Island Ferry appears to show exactly that. And now health officials are looking into it because, shockingly, the sink where food workers wash their hands is not also supposed to be the employee foot spa. Some online think he may have been performing a religious cleansing ritual, but whatever the reason, food service rules still prohibit feet in those sinks. Suddenly paying $8 for a mediocre airport coffee doesn't seem so offensive.
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14: For Waverly, Fairview, Hopkinsville, Sango, and all of JZM land, we're looking at mostly sunny skies for the rest of your Monday. Highs in the mid-80s and winds becoming calm throughout the day. Partly cloudy for tonight, lows in the lower 60s and winds staying on that calm side. Sunny skies on Tuesday, highs upper 80s, winds will again be calm throughout the day. Partly cloudy overnight, lows in the mid-60s, with a chance of showers by Wednesday, highs in the mid to upper 80s. I'm meteorologist Corey Hargett for Classic Hits 105.1 WJZM.
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0: Mr. Big to be with you. I'm Ryan Chase. You know that moment when you're doing like 10 over and somebody still flies past you like you're parked? Apparently we've collectively decided that speed limit, it's more of a suggestion, as nearly a third of drivers think nobody actually follows it. And almost half of them say keeping up with traffic feels safer anyway. But here's the funny part. Those same drivers overwhelmingly want more cops in areas where speeding causes crashes, and most even support speed cameras. So basically, speeding is fine when I do it, but somebody needs to stop that lunatic who just passed me.
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I'm Ryan Chase, rolling through another extra long set of classic hits. 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

0: The Cars and Shake It Up. I'm Ryan Chase. Hope you're enjoying all the tunes for your Monday. Now, if you have a kid who's under 16, should social media come with a giant comeback later sign? Well, they found most people think kids 15 and younger should not be on it at all whatsoever. Although most also say that decision belongs with parents, not the government. Supporters think getting kids off social media might improve their mental health and force them to experience that ancient tradition known as talking to another human in person. Of course, plenty of people think kids would just find a way around a ban anyway. So if there's one thing teenagers are famous for, it's carefully respecting rules adults put on the internet.
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4: For Waverly, Fairview, Hopkinsville, Sango, and all of JZM land, we're looking at mostly sunny skies for the rest of your Monday. Highs in the mid-80s and winds becoming calm throughout the day. Partly cloudy for tonight, lows in the lower 60s and winds staying on that calm side. Sunny skies for Classic Hits 105.1 WJZM.
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0: Melissa Etheridge, I'm the only one. Ryan Chase, thanks for hanging out with us, making us a part of your Monday. Apparently, LinkedIn isn't just where you lie about being passionate about synergistic growth anymore. People are hooking up on there, too. They found 1 in 5 professionals have sent or answered a romantic message on LinkedIn. And some have actually turned those DMs into relationships. Weirdly, nearly half say they trust a LinkedIn profile more than a dating profile because you get the job history, you get the education, and a headshot right up front. Nothing gets the heart racing quite like, congrats on your 7-year work anniversary, Jessica.
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13: For Waverly, Fairview, Hopkinsville, Sango, and all of JZM land, we're looking at mostly sunny skies for the rest of your Monday. Highs in the mid-80s and winds becoming calm throughout the day. Partly cloudy for tonight, lows in the lower 60s, and winds staying on that calm side. Sunny skies on Tuesday, highs upper 80s, winds will again be calm throughout the day. Partly cloudy overnight, lows in the mid-60s, with a chance of showers by Wednesday, highs in the mid to upper 80s. I'm meteorologist Corey Hogarth for Classic Hits 105.1 WJZM.
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0: Phil Collins, You Can't Hurry Love. It's Ryan Chase. Apparently, before you fall in love now, you might want to fall into your partner's credit reports. Nearly half of Americans say someone's debt or terrible money habits could kill a serious relationship. 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Now, you got rent and student loans and everything else costing a kidney. People aren't asking, do we have chemistry? It's, do we have chemistry and what's your APR? Even prenups are losing their stigma, with more than half saying they'd consider one. And romance is alive, it just has terms and conditions now.
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0: Spandau Ballet, and True, it's Ryan Chase. So it turns out the biggest obstacle in dating might not be finding somebody. It's getting single guys to leave the house. All these singles events are reportedly filling up with women while men either don't register or they bail at the last second. And guys say it's because walking into a room specifically to be judged romantically feels brutal. See, women are more likely to grab some friends and treat it like a fun night out. But the guys are apparently sitting in the parking lot reconsidering every decision that brought them there. See, online, you can get rejected from the safety of your couch. This requires eye contact and witnesses.
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13: For Waverly, Fairview, Hopkinsville, Sango, and all of JZM land, we're looking at mostly sunny skies for the rest of your Monday. Highs in the mid-80s and winds becoming calm throughout the day. Partly cloudy for tonight, lows in the lower 60s and winds staying on that calm side. Sunny skies on Tuesday, highs upper 80s, winds will again be calm throughout the day. Partly cloudy overnight, lows in the mid-60s, with a chance of showers by Wednesday, highs in the mid to upper 80s. I'm meteorologist Corey Hargett for Classic Hits 105.1 WJZM.
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0: Michael Jackson and Bad. It's Ryan Chase, and nothing will make you feel ancient faster than finding out that Gen Z has officially declared half your personality embarrassing. Millennials now apparently getting roasted for skinny jeans, side parts, saying adulting, photographing their food, open-toed shoes, and ever saying I did a thing. Even saying LOL out loud is now cringe. I remember when that was new. Apparently you're expected to just laugh like some kind of animal. And they say if you've ever made the Jim Carrey face and yelled, "Alrighty then," well, congratulations, Gen Z would like you placed gently into a museum.
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19: For Waverly, Fairview, Hopkinsville, Sango, and all of JZM land, we're looking at mostly sunny skies for the rest of your Monday. Highs in the mid-80s and winds becoming calm throughout the day. Partly cloudy for tonight, lows in the lower 60s and winds staying on that calm side. Sunny skies on Tuesday, highs upper 80s, winds will again be calm throughout the day. Partly cloudy overnight, lows in the mid-60s, with a chance of showers by Wednesday, highs in the mid to upper 80s. I'm meteorologist Corey Hogarth for Classic Hits 105.1 WJZM.

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0: Staying in Fields of Gold, I'm Ryan Chase. You drop a can of soda and immediately start tapping the top like you're defusing a bomb, right? Well, turns out that little ritual basically does nothing. Some researchers tested more than 1,000 beer cans, and they found that tapping did not prevent the inevitable foam volcano. The better move is painfully boring. You stand it upright, you leave it alone for a few minutes, and then you open it slowly. That's it. So, congratulations, you have spent your entire life gently spanking a Pepsi for absolutely no reason.
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0: Tracy Chapman and Fast Car. It's Ryan Chase. Hope you're enjoying all the tunes for your Monday. You ever look at a class roster and wonder if you accidentally enlisted your kid in a militia? Apparently, weapon-inspired baby names are having a moment. Things like Gunner, Trigger, Cannon, Remington, Colt, Ruger, even Dagger. As parents look for names that sound tough, rebellious, and different. Some experts worry these names come with baggage or might age terribly. Others say it's just the latest evolution of names like Hunter or Archer or Maverick. Either way, kindergarten attendance is going to sound wild. Colts, Beretta, Dagger. Okay, everybody put the crayons away slowly.
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4: For Waverly, Fairview, Hopkinsville, Sango, and all of JZM land, we're looking at mostly sunny skies for the rest of your Monday. Highs in the mid-80s and winds becoming calm throughout the day. Partly cloudy for tonight, lows in the lower 60s and winds staying on that calm side. Sunny skies on Tuesday, highs upper 80s, winds will again be calm throughout the day. Partly cloudy overnight, lows in the mid-60s, with a chance of showers by Wednesday, highs in the mid to upper 80s. I'm meteorologist Corey Hargett for Classic Hits 105.1 WJZM.
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0: Donna Lewis, I love you always, forever. It's Ryan Chase. Now, here's a sentence that you never want associated with the place that makes your coffee. The employee was washing his feet in the sink. There's a video from the Staten Island Ferry that appears to show exactly that happening inside a Dunkin' Donuts. Now, city health officials are looking into it, as I hope they are. Some online say the worker may have been doing a religious cleansing ritual, but food service rules still say feet and hand-washing sinks are not roommates. Suddenly, that little sign saying employees must wash hands feels like we needed way more instructions.
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13: For Waverly, Fairview, Hopkinsville, Sango, and all of JZM land, we're looking at mostly sunny skies for the rest of your Monday. Highs in the mid-80s and winds becoming calm throughout the day. Partly cloudy for tonight, lows in the lower 60s and winds staying on that calm side. Sunny skies on Tuesday, highs upper 80s, winds will again be calm throughout the day. Partly cloudy overnight, lows in the mid-60s, with a chance of showers by Wednesday, highs in the mid to upper 80s. I'm meteorologist Corey Hargett for Classic Hits 105.1 WJZM.

0: Fleetwood Mac and Little Lies. I'm Ryan Chase. Thanks for being here for your Monday. You ever notice the speed limit? It's apparently the one rule everybody agrees is kind of optional these days. They have found a lot of drivers think you're actually safer keeping up with traffic and stubbornly doing the posted limit while everybody blows past you. But at the same time, most of us want more cops and more speed cameras cracking down in dangerous areas. So the official driving philosophy seems to be, I'm not speeding, I'm keeping up. That guy doing five more than me? Yeah, arrest him.
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0: journey any way you want it. I'm Ryan Chase. Hey, at what age should a kid finally get the keys to the social media dumpster fire? They have found most people would keep anyone under 16 off social media entirely, but they also overwhelmingly think parents, not politicians, should be the ones making that call. The argument is that less scrolling could mean better mental health and more actual face-to-face interaction. The problem is, a bunch of people think teenagers would just sneak around a ban anyway, because nobody's ever outsmarted a parent faster than a 14-year-old who just lost their Wi-Fi privileges.
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4: For Waverly, Fairview, Hopkinsville, Sango, and all of JZM land, we're looking at mostly sunny skies for the rest of your Monday. Highs in the mid-80s and wind lows in the 60s, with a chance of showers by Wednesday. Highs in the mid to upper 80s. I'm meteorologist Corey Hogan for Classic Hits 105.1 WJZM.

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serving up great classic hits in the big 80s like it's our full-time attitude. 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

0: Counting Crows and Mr. Jones. I'm Ryan Chase. LinkedIn has apparently become Tinder for people who own a blazer. About 1 in 5 professionals say they've sent or responded to a romantic message on there. And some have actually turned a resume stock into a relationship. Almost half of them say they trust LinkedIn profiles more than dating profiles anyway, because you get a real job, real education, decent headshot, and you can confirm that Chad really is a regional sales manager before ruining your life with him.
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15: For Dixon, McKenzie, Waverly, Huntington, and all of JZM land. For tonight, mostly clear skies, low around 63. Tuesday, sunny, high around 87. Tuesday night, mostly clear, low around 66. Wednesday, isolated afternoon, showers and thunderstorms, high around 89. And Wednesday night, a chance of showers and isolated thunderstorms, low around 69. I'm meteorologist Jim Vaughn for Classic Hits 105.1 WJZM.

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0: Commodores and Easy. 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

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Michael Jackson, Pink Floyd, U2, and a lot more on the way. It's Ryan Chase, the music you know, the station you love.

0: REO Speedwagon, can't fight this feeling. I'm Ryan Chase. Have you ever walked into a singles event and you wonder why it looks like somebody forgot to invite the men? There's a journalist who actually went to a bunch of these things recently. They found that guys either aren't signing up or they're bailing at the last minute. Not because they don't want a date, but because getting rejected face-to-face apparently hits way different with the guys. See, women tend to show up with friends and make a night of it, while a lot of guys see it as a voluntarily walking into an auditorium full of potential rejection. See, dating apps let you get rejected quietly on the toilet. Speed dating makes you put on pants and experience it live.
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4: For Dixon, McKenzie, Waverly, Huntington, and all of JZM land. For tonight, mostly clear skies, low around 63. Tuesday, sunny, high around 87. Tuesday night, mostly clear, low around 66. Wednesday, by isolated afternoon, showers and thunderstorms, high around 89. And Wednesday night, a chance of showers and isolated thunderstorms, low around 69. I'm meteorologist Jim Vaughn for Classic Hits 105.1 WJZM.
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